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2: Monsieur, me want to see everybody on move. Dance all, you know, that a man coming at you. 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It's a dance thing, you see me? 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